Since you're all here and engaged in this sort of inquiry and listening to this sort of lecture, I assume that you're all on the process of waking up. Or else you're teasing yourselves with some kind of flirtation with waking up, which you're not serious about.

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1: Cool. Okay, great. I will see you in 1 hour. Okay, bye.
2: Hey, Google,
1: set timer for 1 hour.
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